0: 6-8.
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time check is now 4 minutes past the hour of 7 in this evening. And thank you so much for making us number one background tonight. Yes po, welcome sa programang Love Life Stories with me, your DJ Love, playing your favorite love songs right here, right now. And yes guys, if you have any greetings, dedication requests, yes, you can text me up to 0997-615-6267 or 0985-5947-179. 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Right here, right now.

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